0: Rádio Matosinhos Online, uma rádio com alma.
1: Now we need you to help us sing this next one. You know the song, you know the words. Let's raise a noise in this beautiful historic rhyming.

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Hey, woman, there ain't no stress in this one. 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Enrique Iglesias, Southside, hence in the zone. Get the girl, I'm in the zone. Give them the big bone. Shout out Parliament, they are worried. Tell them one of the own. Locking in just like that. You get them the moon.